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Who are you? Are you nobody too? And there's a pair of us. 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How dreary to be somebody. I'm public like a frog, to tell your name the livelong day to an admiring bog.

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Time it will subside and we'll agree.

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1: Have you come here for forgiveness? 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

Listen. 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Right, turn up the light. 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

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A $10 deductible, a $20 note, and $30,000 building, man, you know. Well, that's all she wrote. Well, I've got me a car.